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2: Paramount wins bid for Warner Brothers Discovery. Netflix has abandoned plans to acquire the studio and streaming divisions of Warner Brothers Discovery after the board judged a rival offer from Paramount Skydance more valuable. Paramount raised its all-cash bid to $31 per share for the entire company, surpassing Netflix's earlier proposal for selected assets. Netflix reviewed the terms, but passed on increasing its bid. The Paramount proposal includes the full Warner Brothers Discovery portfolio, including networks such as CNN, TBS, and TNT, rather than only its studio and streaming units. The decision followed months of bidding as Paramount repeatedly revised its offer while engaging shareholders. Netflix had a short window to respond, but decided matching the higher price was not worthwhile. Paramount also agreed to cover the breakup fee tied to the earlier agreement with Netflix, easing the path to a merger deal. The end of the bidding battle produced mixed market reactions, with Netflix shares soaring while Warner Brothers Discovery stock dipped. Leaders at both companies said walking away reflected financial discipline.
0: 자, 첫 번째 요약문입니다.
1: Paramount Skydance secured a deal to acquire Warner Brothers Discovery after raising its offer.
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0: 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Well, that is all the time we have for us today, everyone. We'll see you back on Monday.
1: See you next time. Goodbye.

0: 영어 회화 Level 3 Power English.
1: Welcome to the show, everybody.
0: Hi, everyone. I'm Kristen Cho.
1: And I'm Cameron Word.
0: Hey, Cam, how's May been going?
1: May is great.
0: The second day.
1: It is the second day.
0: Yeah.
1: You know, and it's been Friday and Saturday.
0: Right.
1: The two best days of the week.
0: It is so true. Well, we may have some new listeners to the show.
1: Yes.
0: We always get new listeners. And we have our old listeners who take a break. But on Saturday, on the weekend, we like to do something different. We'd like to talk about a certain topic.
1: Yeah.
0: Like, you know, listen to an article.
1: Yeah, we've had dialogues the rest of the week.
0: Mm-hmm.
1: Let's stop listening to people talking.
0: Okay.
1: And listen to some reading.
0: All right, here we go. Middle age may be the loneliest time for Americans.
1: Ooh.
0: Is it just Americans? I don't know. I think it's just generally middle age may be the loneliest time.
1: And you are, you know, in middle age.
0: Very much so.
1: By definition.
0: By definition, yes.
1: How do you feel? Do you feel lonely?
0: Cameron, I don't have time to be lonely.
1: Yeah.
0: I really don't. My life is so full. And it's because I work, I take care of my family, I've got an aging parent, my mom, and still my son is, you know, legally an adult, but still he's, yeah, you know, young.
1: You just got a full house as well.
0: I do have a full house, so I really don't have time to be lonely. Sometimes I cherish the moments when...
1: You wish you could be lonely.
0: I wish I could be lonely.
1: I see, yeah.
0: Cameron, I know you're not middle-aged, but how do you feel?
1: Well... I am alone, but I don't feel lonely.
0: Ah, good.
1: That's
0: good
1: difference.
0: That's
1: right.
0: Big difference.
1: So alone means by yourself. Mm. Lonely has the added feeling of I'm sad about being by myself.
0: Right.
1: And I don't know. I function pretty well by myself.
0: Oh, yeah. You do very well. Mm. All right. Here are some expressions that we're going to cover. If something creeps up on you, C-R-E-E-P, like it's very sneaky and very quiet.
1: Yeah, very secretive. Mm. Something develops or happens slowly and you might not have noticed it.
0: Okay. If something takes a toll, T-O-L-L.
1: It is causing damage or harm to you. Often over time.
0: Mm-hmm. And if something falls by the wayside?
1: So the wayside here is a long way of saying the side. Mm. So something is not focused on anymore. It has been ignored. You aren't paying attention to it.
0: Okay. Let's go ahead and listen to our Saturday article.
2: New research suggests loneliness is quietly creeping up on Americans, especially those in their 40s and 50s. A recent AARP survey of over 3,000 adults found that nearly 40% qualify as lonely, a noticeable increase from previous years. People in midlife appear especially vulnerable as work demands, caregiving responsibilities, and shrinking social circles begin to take a toll. Men were more likely than women to report loneliness and having few close friendships. Researchers also found a gap between feeling lonely and actually recognizing it. Experts say midlife pressures can make relationships fall by the wayside, leaving people emotionally isolated even when others are nearby. Addressing loneliness, they warn, requires intention and renewed social investment.

0: Is quietly creeping up on Americans, especially those in their 40s and 50s. Okay, so Cameron, loneliness is not something that, oh, suddenly I feel so lonely. It is not that feeling. It is creeping up on Americans. So how is loneliness coming into play?
1: It is slowly developing. It doesn't happen in one day. It doesn't happen in a way that you notice.
0: So when something creeps up on you, and it's not just loneliness, it could be any sort of feeling.
1: Your weight can creep up on you.
0: Oh my goodness.
1: You don't usually gain like 30 kilos in a month.
0: No.
1: It's usually every year it's like 1 kilo.
0: 1 kilo. It is so true.
1: And it slowly comes up, and then you realize, oh, wow, I am 2 times the size I used to be.
0: None of my clothes fit.
1: I need to go shopping.
0: That's right.
1: Yeah.
0: Okay. A recent AARP survey, over 3,000 adults found that nearly 40% qualify as lonely, a noticeable increase from previous years. Wow. Okay, so they did a survey.
1: Mm-hmm.
0: And 40% of the people they found are lonely.
1: Qualify as lonely.
0: So what does that mean, qualify as lonely?
1: There are some conditions that they match for.
0: Mm.
1: You know, maybe there is a definition for loneliness.
0: Yeah.
1: How many times do you meet friends?
0: Right.
1: How many times do you message someone? Mm-hmm. Those types of things. Mm. And 40%. Honestly, that seems low. I feel like more people are lonely.
0: There could be more.
1: I feel like there could be more.
0: I have to agree with you. Yeah. I would think maybe 50, 60%.
1: Maybe.
0: But they qualify for. So according to the statistics, yeah, they are, you know, we can consider them lonely.
1: Mm-hmm.
0: And then people in midlife appear especially vulnerable as work demands, caregiving responsibilities, and shrinking social circles begin to take a toll. Oh my gosh, that's me.
1: Yeah.
0: That is me, Cameron. Okay, in midlife, because they have to work hard, okay? And also, they have to take care of children or parents. And shrinking social circles, which means they don't spend that much time with friends.
1: Yeah. Mm. Because they are taking care of children, because they probably have, you know, very important jobs.
0: Mm-hmm.
1: All that time goes to those two things.
0: Right.
1: You don't really have time to go grab coffee with friends.
0: You really don't.
1: Yeah.
0: It's so true. Mm. I mean, this is me, okay? But it begins to take a toll. What happens?
1: It starts to cause damage. Mm. And here, probably not physical damage. We're talking about emotional damage or just damage to your well-being, right?
0: Yeah.
1: It's something that slowly, over time, hurts you mentally and hurts you socially.
0: Right. So in the beginning, you don't notice. Then later, you're like, oh, something's not right. You know, I'm feeling a little sad.
1: Yeah.
0: Yeah. Okay. Men were more likely than women to report loneliness and having few close friendships. Ah, so men were more likely than women. Interesting.
1: Yes.
0: That's our power pattern. More likely.
1: So we're talking about a trend here, right? So there are two categories, men and women.
0: Mm.
1: So men have a higher probability. They were more likely. And some people might ask, why is this in the past tense?
0: Mm.
1: W-E-R-E, were. Why is it not are?
0: Yeah, that's true.
1: Yeah.
0: Mm.
1: So when we talk about research, that happens at a certain time, right?
0: Mm-hmm.
1: However many years it was. You can only talk about research for the time that it has taken place.
0: Mm-hmm.
1: So we often use the past tense here to say, this is the result for the time of that research, that study. We don't know the most current, up-to-date information.
0: Got it.
1: So even if this is a couple of months old, you're often going to see were more likely instead of are more likely.
0: Very good point. So basically, men are more likely to report loneliness. Let's continue.
1: Researchers also found a gap between feeling lonely and actually recognizing it.
0: Okay. So, which means that

Okay, please join us on page 14. You can find our power article there. Let's begin. New research suggests loneliness

0: This gap is like they can't make the connection between feeling lonely and really being lonely.
1: Yeah, they are lonely according to the definition of it, but they don't necessarily see that they're lonely.
0: That's right. Okay. Let's continue.
1: Experts say midlife pressures can make relationships fall by the wayside, leaving people emotionally isolated even when others are nearby.
0: So all this craziness and busyness of midlife can make relationships fall by the wayside. So relationships meaning your friendships, your social, relationships, they fall by the wayside. What happens to them?
1: They get ignored. They lose their importance. You can't focus on them. This wayside here is a bit of an old word. We use it in this phrasing, but it kind of talks about the side of the road. So it's kind of like you're walking or you're driving down the road and something falls out of your bag and it's on the side of the road now. And you just go, keep going. You don't really pick it up. You've lost it because you're not focusing on it anymore. You know, you had it because you don't think about everything in your bag, right?
0: And then you just keep
1: You
0: walking.
1: just keep walking. And then later you realize, oh no, I have a hole in my bag.
0: Yes, where's my
1: My
0: wallet?
1: wallet and my passport fell out.
0: Yes. So if something falls by the wayside, it means that it's just kind of getting lost and you don't even realize it.
1: It's that feeling of you didn't mean to lose it. You don't know when or how you lost it, but you lost it somewhere.
0: Isolated. That's our power vocab. If you're isolated,
1: You are by yourself. We often see this with like diseases. Maybe you will put someone who is sick by themselves. That means to isolate them. But it doesn't have to just be with that. It's anything where you are putting something by itself so it cannot affect or interact with someone else.
0: So oftentimes we see people who are isolated in their rooms or in their house. They have very little social interactions and they have a really hard time. Very dangerous. Here, let the last sentence is addressing loneliness, they warn, requires intention and renewed social investment. So basically, if we want to be less lonely, we have to make an effort.
1: We do. Gotta put in the work.
0: That's right. Get out of the house, call a friend, meet them.
1: Are you talking to me right now, Kristen?
0: Are you talking to me?
1: We're talking to everyone.
0: All right. Let's go ahead and listen to that one more time.
2: New research suggests loneliness is quietly creeping up on Americans, especially those in their 40s and 50s. A recent AARP survey of over 3,000 adults found that nearly 40% qualify as lonely, a noticeable increase from previous years. People in midlife appear especially vulnerable as work demands, caregiving responsibilities, and shrinking social circles begin to take a toll. Men were more likely than women to report loneliness and having few close friendships. Researchers also found a gap between feeling lonely and actually recognizing it. Experts say midlife pressures can make relationships fall by the wayside, leaving people emotionally isolated even when others are nearby. Addressing loneliness, they warn, requires intention and renewed social investment.

0: It's time for Power Note. We're on pages 16 and 17. If something creeps up on you, it's as if it's like some spider or insect.
1: Yeah.
0: That's crawling on your back and you don't even see it. And then all of a sudden it's on your face.
1: Right.
0: Oh.
1: This word, yeah, there is the feeling of a bug.
0: Yeah.
1: Because one of the kind of words we can use for bugs is
0: creepy crawlies.
1: Yeah. They're those little things that are moving around that you can't see mm-hmm. until they're on your face.
0: Yeah. Oh, yeah. And this happened a lot when I lived in the countryside in Hadong.
1: Yeah.
0: There were bugs everywhere.
1: Yeah.
0: And it was like, you know, sometimes they just crawl up.

0: It is the worst
1: yes.
0: feeling. So it is that idea that, like, you know, you don't realize that it's there. And then one day you see the truth. You see that it's serious. Okay. I didn't realize how tired I was.
2: Yeah. Burnout can creep up on you. You don't realize that you're working too hard mm-hmm. until you really hit that wall and boom.
0: Boom.
2: You like break apart.
0: That's right. Burnout. Mm-hmm. The illness crept up on him, even though he felt fine at first.
2: A lot of these.
0: A lot.
2: Especially late in life diseases. Mm-hmm. Things dealing with like the heart.
0: Yeah.
2: High blood pressure.
0: Right.
2: A lot of brain-related problems.
0: Right.
2: It's a little bit over time, and you may not realize it at first.
0: And it's interesting because normally people all say the same thing. Well, they were fine.
2: Yeah.
0: They didn't have any problems. There were no indicators or signs that something was happening. Mm-hmm. And then boom.
2: All of a sudden.
0: That's right. So that is the idea of creeping up on someone. If something takes a toll, it causes damage, it causes harm over time. It's not something that happens overnight, but over time. Okay? You look exhausted lately.
2: Yeah, the lack of sleep is really taking a toll on me.
0: Mm-hmm. If you don't sleep well, it will really take a toll on you when you're older. You can get Alzheimer's.
2: Yeah, it's mm-hmm. true. Mm-hmm. You aren't properly cleaning out your brain
0: no.
2: whenever you're sleeping.
0: Mm-hmm.
2: I know. I remember, you know, when I was young, 3 hours of sleep.
0: No worries.
2: Go to class, mm-hmm. go to work the next day. Mm. It didn't feel like it took a toll.
0: Nah.
2: But it, you
0: it
2: know,
0: does yeah. as you get older. Yeah. Working long hours finally took a toll on his health.
2: Mm.
0: Yeah, he got really sick.
2: Working.
0: All right. Fall by the wayside means to be kind of forgotten or abandoned or lost.
2: Yes.
0: Okay. Are you still practicing the guitar?
2: Not really. It kind of fell by the wayside.
0: Yeah. I forgot about it.
2: Yeah.
0: Yeah.
2: Just, or maybe you didn't forget about it, but it really became very low in your priorities.
0: Priorities.
2: Yeah.
0: Okay. His exercise routine fell by the wayside when work got busy.
2: Yeah.
0: Yeah. So exercise, playing certain hobbies can fall by the wayside easily when you get busy with other things. Yeah.
2: We all have a set of priorities.
0: Sure.
2: And when number one gets, you know, really important or really busy, mm-hmm. everything else, you know, falls by the wayside.
0: Yeah, you know what? Let me tell you, when you have a child, everything falls by the wayside for about 20 years.
2: Yeah. It's that baby.
0: It's that baby.
2: Everything's for that baby.
0: That's right.
2: Yeah.
0: All right. Power pattern today is we're more likely.
2: Hmm? This means like a higher probability for this group.
0: Children who watch the most TV were more likely to become obese.
2: Businesses that started after the pandemic were more likely to survive.
0: Okay. All right. Our power vocab today is the word isolated. Do check out that word on page 18. And make sure to stop by
2: Udyo Ohakdang.
0: Very good. Thank you so much for studying with us today. And we hope to see you next week. Have a great weekend,
2: yeah.
0: everyone.
2: Bye.

0: Weekend Special on EBS FM Morning Special. Well, you're listening to the weekend edition of Morning Special. 그러면 이번 주 Weekend Special의 headlines review부터 시작하겠습니다. First of all, we go back to Monday's show. 월요일에 방송됐던 헤드라인인데요. It was about the global energy watchdog warning about gas supply shortages, not just in the short run, but in the long term as well. In fact, until next year. Here's the headline.
1: The International Energy Agency has warned that Middle East conflict-driven turmoil in the global natural gas market will likely cause supply shortages through next year, especially as global LNG production fell by 8% year-on-year in March, a drop of 4 billion cubic meters.
0: 국제에너지기구 IEA는 중동전쟁으로 인해 국제 천연가스 시장의 혼란이 계속돼 내년까지 공급 부족 상황이 지속될 것이며 특히 지난달 전 세계 LNG 생산량은 전년 동기 대비 8%인 40억 세제곱미터가 감소한 상황이라고 경고했습니다.
1: Mm-hmm. So the numbers production, global LNG production decreasing by 8% in March. Just the first 20 days of this month, LNG deliveries are down by 10%. So they've actually increased as the war continues. And the IEA is saying this isn't a short-term problem. This is a medium, even long-term problem because, of course, we have the transportation issues through the Strait of Hormuz. But there are going to be long-term sort of supply shortages because of the damage in Qatar. Is one of the world's largest LNG exporters, and they say it may take at least 4 years for the infrastructure to be rebuilt.
0: And that's why, even though...
1: But until has that sort of completion feeling, but if you say it's going to... we're going to have high prices through next year, it will continue until next year. So there's a little bit of a difference, but it does essentially mean the same thing.
0: Yeah, foreseeable는 spelling이 F-O-R-E-S-E-E-A-B-L-E, foreseeable인데요. 너무 먼 미래는 아닌 거예요. 그러니까 그래도 비교적 우리가 예상을 할 수 있는 가까운 미래가 되겠죠. 자, 다시 한번 읽어보겠습니다.
2: The International Energy Agency, the IEA, has warned that Middle East conflict-driven turmoil in the global natural gas market will likely cause supply shortages through next year, especially as global LNG production fell by 8% year-on-year in March, a drop of 4 billion cubic meters. Moving on to another headline from Monday, sleeping disorders could increase the risk of conditions like Alzheimer's. Let's have a listen to the headline.
1: A large-scale study finds that sleep disorders increase the risk of neurodegenerative conditions like Alzheimer's and Parkinson's, with daytime signals such as excessive sleepiness and frequent napping serving as significant risk factors.
0: 학계 대규모 연구 결과 수면 장애가 알츠하이머병, 파킨슨병 같은 신경 퇴행성 질환의 발병 위험을 높이며 이때 낮에 졸림이 잦거나 낮잠을 자주 자는 등의 낮에 나타나는 신호가 중요한 위험 요소로 작용하는 것으로 나타났습니다. Tell us more.
1: Yeah, so this was a very comprehensive sort of study done in the UK where they studied 30,000 patients with sleep disorders and compared them to 140,000 non-patients for a span of 30 years. And they found that on average, if you have sleep disorders, you're at 32% higher risk of developing neurodegenerative diseases like Alzheimer's or Parkinson's. And the researchers explained that if the brain's

0: Restorative functions during deep sleep stages don't work properly. It can lead to these sort of neurodegeneration effects. So the effects especially focus on symptoms, things like napping during the day and daytime sleepiness and difficulty waking up in the morning as well, all associated with an increased risk.
1: The research itself was done in Korea, but it was based on data from the UK. 네, 그렇죠. 국내 연구인데요. 영국 데이터를 가지고 분석을 한 겁니다. 그래서 지난 30년간에 영국 그 환자 3만 명, 특히 이런 이제 수면 장애가 있는 환자 3만 명과 그렇지 않은 사람 한 14만 명의 데이터를 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Neurodegenerative conditions.
0: Yeah, this looks like a scary word, but if you break it down, you see the word neuro, meaning something to do with the brain or your nervous system, and you see the word degenerative. We learned the word generate just a moment ago. So degenerate, meaning it's not creating something, it's actually going backwards. So a neurodegenerative condition is a disease in which the nervous system, especially the brain, sort of gradually loses its function.
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0: Yeah, so if A serves as B, that means it's acting in a role of something. It's functioning as something.
1: 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A large-scale study finds that sleep disorders increase the risk of neurodegenerative conditions like Alzheimer's and Parkinson's, with daytime signals such as excessive sleepiness and frequent napping serving as significant risk factors. 자, 이번에는 화요일에 방송됐던 헤드라인이죠. A new marathon record has been set by Kenyan Sebastian Sawe. Here's the headline.
2: Kenyan marathoner Sebastian Sawe has made history at the London Marathon by becoming the first athlete to officially break the two-hour barrier in a competitive race with a world record time of 1 hour 59 minutes and 30 seconds.
1: 케냐의 마라톤 선수 세바스찬 사웨가 런던 마라톤에서 1시간 59분 30초라는 세계 신기록으로 우승하면서 마라톤 풀코스 기록의 2시간 벽을 공식적으로 깬 최초의 선수가 되는 새 역사를 썼습니다. Alright, so this person is the first person, the first human to break the 2 hour barrier. I say that because robots have done it. But
2: Yeah,
1: robots are not human.
2: but also another human has done it, just not in a race. And this is the thing.
1: I
2: We had back in
1: see.
2: 2019, one runner, Eliud Kipchoge. He was the first person to run a marathon in under 2 hours, but it was done in controlled conditions. It was not part of a proper marathon, a proper race. So therefore, we have Sawe, who is now breaking that 2 hour barrier. Quite incredible. The previous record was 2 hours and 35 seconds. That was set in 2023. He's now broken that. And it's quite incredible. He's a superhuman. He runs 150 miles a week, which is a
1: Goodness.
2: lot.
1: Wow.
2: Guess what he eats? You know what his marathon food is?
1: No?
2: Bread and honey.
1: Bread and honey.
2: Yeah.
1: Oh, okay. Interesting. I'll have to add that to my diet. 자, to break a barrier. 보겠습니다.
2: Yes, to break a barrier is like breaking a record. It means you've gone past something, you've gone over something.
1: 어떤 장벽을 뚫다, 어떤 한계를 넘다. 그래서 앞서 우리가 코스피가 6,600선을 넘어 마감했다 했잖아요. 그때도 이 표현 쓸수
2: Oh, of
1: 있어요.
2: course,
1: The
2: yes.
1: Cosby broke the 6,600 barrier. 이렇게 해도
2: Yeah.
1: 됩니다. 그다음에 또 하나 더 추가로 말하자면은 6,600을 두 가지로 말할 수 있어요. 6,600

0: 가능하고 6600도 가능합니다. Okay, what about a competitive race?
1: Well, a competitive race is a race that's a competition where somebody's going to come first, somebody's going to come last. There's going to be a winner and there's going to be losers.
0: 그렇죠. 경쟁이 치열한 경기. 다시 읽어보겠습니다. Kenyan marathoner Sebastian Sawe has made history at the London Marathon by becoming the first athlete to officially break the two-hour barrier in a competitive race with a world record time of 1 hour, 59 minutes and 30 seconds. Now over in Japan, a sushi chain set a new world record for the most expensive tuna ever bought in auction. Here's the headline.
1: A sushi chain in Japan has set a new Guinness World Record for the most expensive tuna sold at auction for paying 510 million yen or roughly 4.7 billion won for a single bluefin tuna.
0: 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All right, so this is the season. I hear every year around this time in Japan, they auction off, you know, bluefin tuna and other fish
1: yes.
0: to promote their business.
1: But it's also a tradition. It's the first tuna auction of the year. This one was January 5th. It was held, and it's auspicious. If you're the one who buys and eats the first tuna, well, that's going to be good luck for you, good luck for your business. So every year, the first auction raises the most money. The tuna goes for the most money there. Previously, 2019, a fish went for about 3.1 billion won. So this is a huge increase to 4.7 billion won. It was bought by the president of a sushi chain in Japan, and it's set a new Guinness World Record. Mm. I have to say, I couldn't afford this fish. However, it seems like Japanese companies are willing to pay through the nose to buy the best and biggest tuna at the start of the year.
0: 실제로 이게 낙찰된 거는 1월입니다. 그래서 매해 연초에 이렇게 일본에서 처음으로 이렇게 뭐 bluefin tuna든 그런 회감을 처음으로 사면은 굉장히 운이 따른다라는 그런 미신이라고 할까요? 그런 믿음이 있다고 해요. 그러다 보니까 auspicious라는 게 굉장히 lucky하다라는 뜻인데 그래서 더욱더 뭐 돈을 들여서라도 이렇게 사는 것 같습니다. Okay, so this particular store has set a new Guinness World Record.
1: Yes, to set a record means you're breaking the barrier. You're breaking the record. You're doing something nobody's done before. Mm. And the Guinness World Record, it's the most famous official world records run by Guinness. It's been going for decades and decades. And they basically keep an official record of everyone and anyone who's ever done the best or ran the fastest or bought the biggest fish.
0: 네, 기록을 세우다. Set a record. 기록을 깨다, break a record. 자, 그 다음에 대략, roughly.
1: Yes, here we're talking about the price. Yeah. Roughly 4.7 billion won. That means approximately. It's not exact. We might be 100 won or 1,000 won out here or there.
0: Mm-hmm. Yeah, because with the headlines and because we're radio, it's often better to give rounded figures.
1: Yes.
0: Because it's easier to understand.
1: Absolutely. And of course, exchange rates change from day to day.
0: 그래요. 그래서 roughly, approximately, roundabout, 다 비슷하게 대략 이런 뜻입니다.
1: Yeah. I mean, we've been broadcasting for roughly, what, 40 minutes today so far?
0: Yeah. Exactly 40 minutes, actually.
1: Sorry, I hadn't looked at my watch.
0: 자, 다시 읽어보겠습니다. A sushi chain in Japan has set a new Guinness World Record for the most expensive tuna sold at auction for paying 510 million yen, or roughly 4.7 billion won, for a single bluefin tuna. Well, that was a very wide array of stories we looked at on Monday and Tuesday alone. Time for a song break, and we'll have a look at Wednesday's headlines and Thursday's as well after Hon, or Honne, as we would say here, with Day One.

came across you. Cause when you're with me, I don't feel blue. Not a day goes by that I would not redo.

0: around 0.8.
1: Yeah, it's
0: So,
1: lower than one. Yeah.
0: yeah. So when we see stories like this, it does seem relatively
1: Higher,
0: higher.
1: yes.
0: However, if we just look at the each individual country, you know, they are seeing a big drop in the rate of babies being born. Let's have a look at the replacement level.
1: Yeah, so we're talking about fertility. So the fertility rate, which is 2.1 children per woman in developed nations, and that's we're talking about when we're talking about the replacement level, that's the required rate for a population to exactly replace itself from one generation to the next without migration.
0: 자, replacement level. Replacement라는 게 대체한다는 뜻이 있으니까요. 지금 인구 얘기죠. 현재 인구를 유지하는데 필요한 대체 출산율, 출산 수준을 얘기하고 있습니다. 수치상으로는 이 합계 출산율이 2.1명이 돼야 현재 인구가 그대로 유지가 되는 거죠. 뭐 50년 후, 뭐 그런 식으로. 다음 세대에도. 그러나 지금 거기에 많이 못 미치고 있는 실정입니다. 그럼에도 불구하고 아까 캐런 선생님이 이탈리아의 인구가 근데 계속 유지가 되고 있다라고 했어요. 근데 그거는 이탈리아로 이주하는 사람들이 많아서 그렇습니다. 사망자 수가 현재 이탈리아의 출생아 수보다 많은데 해외에서 이탈리아로 이주하는 사람들이 수십만 명이기 때문에 그 숫자가 어느 정도 offsetting. 충당을 하고 상쇄를 하고 있는 모습이죠. 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
0: 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Italy's fertility rate has plummeted to a record low of 1.14 children per woman, well below the 2.1 replacement level, as delayed parenthood and a shrinking population of potential parents take their toll. All right, I'm moving on to some other headlines. This is from Thursday. 이번엔 목요일에 방송됐던 헤드라인입니다. Spain advised travelers to buy airline tickets now if you're planning to travel in the summertime before oil prices make flying too expensive. Here's the headline.
2: Spain is urging travelers to buy airline tickets as soon as possible, warning that higher oil prices linked to the U.S.-Iran conflict are expected to drive up airfares in the coming months.
0: 스페인이 관광객들에게 최대한 빨리 항공권을 구매할 것을 권장하는 메시지를 내놨습니다. 미국 이란 전쟁 여파로 국제 유가가 급등하면서 항공권 가격이 향후 몇달 사이 추가로 더 오를 것으로 보인다는 이유에서입니다. Alright, what's going on here?
2: So Spain had an increase of 90 or had 97 million tourists visit Spain last year, which was a 3.5% increase of the previous year. So they get a lot of tourism as it is. And they're telling people not just those coming to Spain, but also people within Spain that might be traveling elsewhere to buy your airplane tickets as soon as possible, because the longer you wait, they're expecting fuel prices to only get higher and higher, and that would probably lead to higher and higher airline tickets as well.
0: I guess Spain had a bit of a buffer in terms of their own supply of oil, but Spain's saying that's not gonna last forever because we're also running out. And so if you want to travel, as many people do want to in the summertime, maybe buy your tickets now. Don't wait until, say, June or July. Now is the time, so buy it as soon as possible.
2: Yeah, and in terms of a lack of oil, sometimes there is a little bit of a delay because as oil is being shipped from the Middle East, it takes sometimes a month or so for that particular ship to reach its destination. So, the ships that were originally affected, they might already still be on the way, but then it's the next month or two of ships that can't.

0: can't get out of that area.
1: Exactly.
0: So, you know, there is a bit of a delay in the supply and demand.
1: I think a lot of people are thinking this, but it's worthy of note that the actual tourism minister in Spain, a government official, a minister actually said this. So he urged people to buy tickets. To urge.
0: If you urge someone to do something, then you're asking them to do it a little bit more aggressively. And something being urgent is something that needs to be done more quickly and perhaps with a little bit more aggression or purpose. So it's not just like, oh, Sue, I think you should, you know, do this by tomorrow. It's you know, like, Sue. No, really, you have to do this by tomorrow.
1: Yeah, yeah.
0: It's so important that it's done by tomorrow.
1: Mm-hmm. To urge, 아주 강하게 권고하는 거죠. 촉구하다. What about driving something up?
0: Something that is driven up could be like a price or something. It could be a stat, but there's something that's causing that. So there's like a cause and effect. And what is the cause? Well, that's the thing that is driving something up, affecting B.
1: Drive up something or drive something up. 두 구조 다 가능하고요. 무언가를 끌어올린다. 가격 같은 거. 그런 뜻입니다. 다시 읽어볼게요. Spain is urging travelers to buy airline tickets as soon as possible, warning that higher oil prices linked to the US-Iran conflict are expected to drive up airfares in the coming months. And here's another headline, also from Thursday. A rescue operation began to save a humpback whale in Germany. Let's have a listen to the headline.
0: Germany has launched a high-stakes rescue mission to save Timmy. A 13-meter humpback whale that has been stranded in the shallow waters of the Baltic Sea for over a month, using a specialized barge to carry it to deeper waters.
1: 독일 발트해 얕은 해안에 한 달 넘게 고립된 채 사투를 벌여온 몸길이 13m의 혹등고래 티미를 살리기 위해 특수 바지선으로 고래를 더 깊은 바다까지 운반하는 난도 높은 구조 작업이 독일에서 시작됐습니다. All right. Oh, what's going on there? Okay. Tell us about this story.
0: Yeah. So Timmy is a whale and it's between 4 and 6 years old. It's been in the news a lot in Germany in particular.

0: All right, well, it's time to review some of the main expressions from the headlines, and we'll start off with 혼란, 소란. It's turmoil, T-U-R-M-O-I-L. This means chaos and confusion. It can be trouble as well. It's very sort of unstable. 불안정한 상태를 얘기합니다. For example, the country is in turmoil after the election. 그 나라는 선거 후 혼란 상태에 빠져 있어. Or, oh, there's a lot of turmoil in that company. 그 회사에 많은 혼란이 있어. Or you might say, you know, my mind was in turmoil before the test. 시험 전에 내 마음이 굉장히 혼란스러웠어. So it can be a person, a country, a company, anything can experience turmoil. We normally say to be in turmoil or there is a lot of turmoil, and then we'll say where or who is experiencing it. 자, 이런 혼란이나 불안정한 상태일 때, turmoil. Moving on to another noun, this time it's barrier. 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One person came from France, the other person was from, let's say, Argentina, and they didn't speak each other's languages. So, language was a barrier. Another way you can use barrier is fear can be a barrier to success. 때로는 성공의 장애물이 두려움이다. 두려움이 성공의 장애물이 될 수 있다. 너무 두려우면은 성공하는데 어려움이 있을 수 있으니까요. 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And then the literal meaning of barrier. 진짜 말 그대로의 어떤 장벽이라는 뜻으로 쓴다면 그들은 물을 막기 위해서 장벽을 세웠다. 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So any kind of wall, figuratively or even literally, something that blocks you or stops you, that's a barrier. B-A-R-R-I-E-R. Now next we have an adverb, it's roughly. 대략 뭐뭐다, about something or approximately something. For example, I think we have about 5,000 people writing on our message board this morning.
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0: Or you could say, oh, it takes roughly an hour to get here.
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1: 이렇게 얘기를 할 수 있겠죠.
0: 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R-O-U-G-H-L-Y.
1: 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To take a toll입니다. 자, take a toll is a toll은 T-O-L-L.
0: That means to have a bad effect over time.
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0: Stress can take a toll on your health. And this is a phrase you'll hear a lot. There are so many self-help videos online about this, many books about this as well. People say this all the time. I think we all know it as well. Stress can really take a toll on your health. So we got to try and de-stress as much as possible. If you can laugh, if you can have fun every now and then, try it. And they say even laughing deliberately makes you feel a little happier than if you weren't laughing.
1: even if you don't have anything to smile or laugh at. 자, 그리고 또 다른 예문으로 긴 근무 시간은 그 일하는 사람들에게 아주 큰 부담을 줬어요. 라고 한다면 The long hours took a toll on the workers or the employees. The long hours took a toll on the employees. 자, 그리고 The heat is taking a toll on the crops. 더위가 농작물에 아주 안 좋은 영향을 미치고 있어요. 너무 더워서 좀 수확을 할 수 있나 있을까 제대로 뭐 이런 느낌인 거죠. The heat is taking a toll on the crops. Take a toll, T-O-L-L. 자, 마지막으로 형용사인데요. 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This means it has big risks. It also means it's very turmoil, 혼란, barrier, 장벽, and then roughly, 대략, to take a toll, 악영향을 미친다. And high stakes, 위험이 크고 중요한 것. Alright, well that's it for the first hour. We're going to move on with a song. We have for you Rosalyn, this is Snap. And we'll be seeing you shortly on the other side, of course. We'll see you in part two.